If you know anything about me, you know I'm a huge fan of Corey Kent. And he has teamed up with Co Wetzel, another artist we love here on the show, to bring us this cool, almost rock, edgy type of country song. It's called Rocky Mountain Low. I hope you like it. Nonstop country mixtape.

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Owen Riegling, nonstop country mixtape. 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I got Keith Urban for you right now. 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

Everyone's got their own definition of the perfect country song, and this one has got to be one, in my opinion. Willie Waylon, Mamas, Don't Let Your Babies Grow Up to Be Cowboys.

I got the new single, the first single off of Kacey Musgraves' brand new album that dropped yesterday. This one is called Dry Spell. There's a couple interesting songs on this album, including one called Horses and Divorces. And it's with Kacey, or with Miranda Lambert. She says they got those two things in common.

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That's a massive song for Ella Langley. She celebrates her birthday on Sunday. Right now, some Blackhawk. That's just about right. Nonstop Country Mixtape.

Oh, yeah. Picture this. You're at a party. You got the aux cord. You're putting that song on, right, to get things started? Or maybe it's Old Dominion. This is one off their new album called Barbara, who is a real person, by the way. It's called Making Good Time, nonstop country mixtape.

In my mind, there's something so infectious about that song. 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That's it for me. Mary Morris, we're kicking it back to her OG days. This is one of her first big hits called 80s Mercedes. Nonstop country mixtape.

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Chesney. I go back on the Nonstop Country Mixtape. Kenny is so supportive of women in country music. One of the women that he is supporting her whole career so far, Megan Maroney. And I got a new song off her Cloud 9 album. It's so good. She says it's yellow in her mind. She's got that thing where she sees songs as colors. It's called Medicine. 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
1: Love Russell Dickerson. He told me the story about how hard it was to get signed in the beginning of his career. And he had songs like this one I'm going to play for you right now. Just sitting there waiting for someone to put it out into the universe so that we could party to it. It's called Blue Tacoma.

Oh, yeah, we are. Jason Aldean, just getting started on the Nonstop Country Mixtape. It's Sam McDade. I am so happy you're rocking with me this evening. I hope whatever drink you have is chilly. Or if you're having like a tea or something, I hope it's the right temperature for that. I got a banger for you right now. Tim McGraw, Where the Green Grass Grows. You better dance. It's a Nonstop Country Mixtape after all.

One thing I love that we do on the Nonstop Country Mixtape is we bend the genres a little bit. We'll take big songs like Tiny Dancer from Elton John. It's clearly rock and not country. But Tim McGraw's cover of it. And we'll play that on the show. And we're doing that right now with The Chief. This is Gimme Shelter, made famous, obviously, by The Stones. And we know The Chief is very heavily inspired by rock and roll. So here's his take on the classic. Crank it up. It's Eric Church, Nonstop Country Mixtape.

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Get ready to crank it up. I'm going to throw it back to a song that's so good. It's from the newest inductee in the Country Music Hall of Fame, and that is Mr. Kenny Chesney. Next fall will be Tim McGraw. I can't wait for that. But it's Kenny's turn. Here, She's Got It All, nonstop country mixtape.

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1: We talked to Kane Brown not too long ago when he dropped this first song before we could even listen to it. And I said, well, what do you like? Describe it to us, Kane. And he said it's a certified banger in his books. And I got to agree. I can see him closing out a big show with this bad boy. It's called Woman. Nonstop Country Mixtape. I hope you'd be like it.

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Dallas. He can do no wrong. That one is called Cheap Seats, and it's a throwback on the Nonstop Country Mixtape. Here's Dustin Lynch with Good Girl.

I like it. I love it. Of course, we want some more of it. That's Tim McGraw on the Nonstop Country Mixtape. And you're hanging out with Sam McDade. I'm out of here. It's almost midnight, you know? And you don't have to stop your party, but I do have to go home because my dad says nothing good happens after midnight. So I'm out of here. I'm going to stack the playlist, though, so you can howl at the moon a little longer. And to prove to you it's a good playlist, here's the song that won a Grammy for Shaboozy and Jelly Roll. It's called Amen. And I'll be hanging out with you on Monday and all week long for Country Nights. That starts at 6 p.m. I'll see you then. Ooh-wee!

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0: 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Today, it's a huge doubleheader in the Stanley Cup playoffs. Game 6 ended in overtime.
1: And the Lightning have forged Game 7.
0: Now, Tampa and Montreal are deadlocked.
1: Did you see that?
0: A spot in the second round depends on a winner-take-all showdown in Tampa. Only one moves on. Then, Minnesota and Colorado clash in Round 2. Which team will start strong and take Game 1? You just have to watch the Stanley Cup playoffs. 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

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Y'all ain't listening. No more love.

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0: It's always on 5 in Margaritaville, come to think of it.
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3: 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Which team will start strong and take Game 1? 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

Hours beginning near midnight, low of 6. And looking ahead tomorrow Monday, a few showers ending early in the morning, then cloudy skies with winds becoming southwest from 20 kilometers an hour, gusting to 40 in the morning, high of 17 degrees.

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12: Hi, this is Dan Shulman. As a baseball announcer, I'm often away from home, living out of a suitcase. A small inconvenience compared to thousands of Canadians who don't have a home and may be living out of grocery bags and old shopping carts. A life on the road is not always a choice. Don't let homelessness assumptions get in the way of

low of 6. And looking ahead tomorrow Monday, a few showers ending early in the morning, then cloudy skies with winds becoming southwest from 20 kilometers an hour, gusting to 40 in the morning, high of 17 degrees.

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9: 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Only one moves on. 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Which team will start strong and take Game 1? 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

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That's Vince Gill, and look at us. Well, look at us here on another Sunday morning while I play these great classic country songs, and maybe you just sit back and relax and take it easy. Whatever you want to do, that's good with me, because I've got the soundtrack for your Sunday morning. Right now, we got Randy Travis, Digging Up Bones. It's on the Country Classic Show.

It's the Country Classic Show, No Time to Kill. That is Clint Black. It is Curtis with you here on the Country Classic Show. And, of course, if there's a song you want to hear, you can always fire me a text to 269-269 or a voice memo, too. You can do that there as well. I'd love to hear from you. I got a request from Helene. She wanted to hear some Kris Kristofferson. Well, he wrote the song. Ray Price had the big hit with it. You know, Chris does a great job of it, too. It's for the good times. It's on the Country Classic Show.

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It's the Country Classic Show. Got to play some Waylon, right? It's rule number one around here. And there we got Waylon and Willie with Good Hearted Woman. That was a request for Charlie, who said it's a song that his late brother and him used to sing to, and he'd handle the Waylon part, and then Charlie would do the Willie impersonation, and they love to do that every chance they got. So there you go, Charlie. Hope you enjoyed that. Nobody wins. It's Radney Foster. It's the Country Classic Show.

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Glen Campbell, a monster hit for him from 1969. That one went all the way to the top of the charts on a few charts. That is Wichita Lineman. Now we got Dwight Yoakam, Little Sister. It's on the Country Classic Show. Little Sister.

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11: 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Only one moves on. Then, Minnesota and Colorado clash in Round 2. Which team will start strong and take Game 1? 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

It's the country classic show, Queen of My Double Wide Trailer. That is Sammy Kershaw. Well, I got a text request from Dawn. She wanted to hear this next one. She wanted to hear a little Eddie Raven. So we got it for you. Who do you know in California? It's on the Country Classic Show.

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2: He said, "Pardon me for being so bold. You got a cigarette that's already rolled, and I gave him one. He lit it in his own good time. A smoke in that pool room hung like fog. When he talked, he sounded like a growling dog. He said, you care for a dollar off the 5 to 9. Now this man was ugly and his eyes were mean. His clothes are dirty, but his hands are clean. And he held that stick like the mother holds the hand of a child. Well, I've been known to hustle a few. The waitress says, he playing you? And I said, yeah. Bring me brandy. Water by. Well, little Red Parker, he is away in the back, taking quarters and handling racks. And I told him, Red, come up here. Glue him up tight. Now that brandy had me feeling warm, so I tipped that waitress and checked her form. And I said, honey, you like a winner? She just smiled. Well, I played like a man with a broken wrist. I won 2 and he won 6. So I had him set up, so I said, why don't we play for 5? By this time, a crowd had gathered round just to see this fish and watch him drown. And I told that waitress, more brandy, water by. Then he went out, got a custom cue, and he said, no offense to you, but I don't play off the wall with nobody but my friends. It had gold initials and a leather grip, pearl and silver inlaid tip. He smiled at me and said, I would play for 10. Well, I've never seen a man that walked who made those balls and table talk. They are speaking English. He sure didn't need my help. He broke them balls and kept that string for $187 in my ring till I gave up and said, friend, you're gonna have to play by yourself. When he sacked it up, he walked outside and I strolled out just to watch him ride. There's a blonde that Cadillac built like the rest of that car. The boys in the pool room, they had a laugh. I hung it up, let it pass. Didn't have a thing but my elbows put on that bar. The waitress smiles at

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You feel the same way, too. The Rankin family. Wayne requested that one to send out to Anne Marie, so we're doing just that. If you've got a request, you can always send it my way to 269-269. You can send me a text message or even a voice memo, and I would love to hear from you, and I'll do my best to play your songs. Right now, Dolly Parton, Here You Come Again. It's on the Country Classic Show.

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That's Eddie Arnold and Bouquet of Roses. My name is Curtis. Pleasure to be here with you as we make our way through this Sunday morning. And right now we got Trisha Yearwood. We're going to go back to 1991. This one went right to the top of the charts for, you know, She's in Love with the Boy. It's on the Country Classic Show.

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It's the Country Classic Show. She keeps the home fires burning. That was a request to 269-269, but there was not a name attached. We're all friends here. You can put your name on the text and tell me what you want to hear. I'd love to do that, because then you'll know I'm playing the song for you, right? It's a win-win. I know who you are, and you know when I play the request, I'm playing it for you. So if you got a request, fire it my way to 269-269, and we'll see what we can do. Anne Murray now, could I have this dance? It's on the Country Classic Show.

0: 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That's Charlie Pride, and I'm Just Me. Can relate to that. Now we got the Gatlin Brothers, and one that I haven't played in a while. She used to be Somebody's Baby. It's on the Country Classic Show.
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8: 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Only one moves on. Then, Minnesota and Colorado clash in Round 2. Which team will start strong and take Game 1? You just have to watch the Stanley Cup playoffs. 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

It's the Country Classic Show from 1961, a number one hit for Marty Robbins, Don't Worry, and one of the earliest examples of guitar distortion. Now, that wasn't planned. It was a faulty channel in the mixing board, and it made the sound in the bridge section and that into an unusually distorted sound. The producer didn't like it, but decided to leave it in. Well, that effect was eventually reverse engineered, and the one of the first guitar pedals was produced by Gibson because of that. So that song has had an incredible, incredible influence on music since it came out in 1961. It's never easy to say goodbye. It's Wynonna. It's on the Country Classic Show.

It's the country classic show. I left something turned on at home. That is Trace Adkins. Well, if you want to make a request, you can fire it my way to 269-269 anytime, like Shirley Ann did. She wanted to hear Dan Seals, "Everything That Silver Is Not Gold." "Everything That Glitters Is Not Gold" is actually the title of the song. I screwed that up, but let me get that one right again. "Everything That Glitters Is Not Gold." It's on the Country Classic Show.

It's the Country Classic Show on a good night. That is Wade Hayes. Well, next, we have the last number one hit during his lifetime from Elvis Presley. Yeah, went to number one for him in February of 1977. And, of course, he passed away in August of 77. So here it is. It's Moody Blue. It's the King. It's on the Country Classic Show.

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It's the country classic show, Sweet Dreams of You. That is Patsy Cline. It is Curtis, and feel free to fire me a request if there's something you want to hear. Now, Donna did that. She wants to hear Conway Twitty. You've never been this far before, so here it is on the country classic show.

It's the Country Classic Show, down to my last broken heart. That is Janie Fricke. Well, if you want to make a request and help me put the playlist together here on a Sunday morning, you can always fire me a text to 269-269. You can also send a voice memo that way, too. We got this one here for Ronnie. He wants to hear this one here from Porter Wagner. It's the green, green grass of home.

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And I realize that I was only dreaming. For there's a garden, there's a sad old padre. Arm in arm we'll walk at daybreak, when again I'll touch the green, green grass of home.

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1: It's the Country Classic Show, and that was a request that, again, somebody didn't attach their name to. If you send me a request, I'd love to have your name attached to it, too. So please do that. You can send me a request anytime you like to 269-269, and I will do my best to get it on the show here on these fine Sunday mornings. But that's about it for me. I am done. But I'll be back again next Sunday. Right now, leaving you with Lori Morgan. What part of No? It's on the Country Classic Show.

Jason Aldean with Big Green Tractor. Congratulations to Jason, who just released his most recent album on April 24th. It feels like so long ago, but it really wasn't. Songs About Us is finally available for your listening pleasure. Brad Kissel and Dierks Bentley, Hurtin' Songs.

0: 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I tell you, Brett, put a little A11 on. 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
0: After all the bars are closed,

Are you participating in No Mow May? Hello, you're with Monica. This is a movement that's going to help your yard and the bees. And different communities all over North America and around the world do this. And the whole idea behind No Mow May is that you won't mow your lawn for the entire month, which means the grass will grow, lawn flowers will bloom, and native bees will emerge from hibernation and feast on the local pollen. And so if you choose to participate, I do recommend you give your neighbors a bit of a heads up so they're not just like, hey, what's going on over there on your lawn? Because it could get a little long, okay? But if you can't participate fully, maybe just consider cutting back on how often you mow throughout the spring, because every little bit helps the bees thrive. Cody Johnson with the fall.

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Do you ever find that late mid-afternoon, your stomach does a little grumble and maybe you get a little craving? You're not alone on that one. And there's a specific time, apparently, when it happens for most of us. Those details coming up. Scotty McCreary with Hootie and the Blowfish, Bottle Rockets.

Do you ever find in the afternoon there's a certain time that maybe you start to crave a little bit of a snack? You're with Monica. If it happens, it's, well, there's a good chance it's happening at 3:42 in the afternoon. Isn't that exact? We have a little ways to go before 3:42, but I wanted to talk about this because this is something that a lot of us are experiencing. And it's not just one craving a day. We experience up to two cravings a day, but there's one that's a little more specific around 3:42. So what's everyone craving? Comfort food. That's topping the list, like burgers and pizza and fries and tacos. And just even talking about this. Oh my, did I miss lunch? What's going on? What is it, that one item that you tend to crave the most? Send me a text, 269-269. You can also send me a voice memo there as well. Jordan Davis and Turn This Truck Around.

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Do you ever find yourself having a little craving around 3:42 in the afternoon? I shouldn't say little, because it could be a big craving. Depends on what you're craving, I guess. Thank you for your text at 269-269, 3:42 in the afternoon. That's peak craving time for many people. So I asked the question, what is it that you're craving the most? Jeff said pizza all day, every day. Oh, yeah. Do you have a particular, I guess, go-to pizza spot? Yeah. Mm-hmm. Pizza's a good one. Also, Vicky said ice cream. Oh, yeah, another good option. Is anyone else getting hungry hearing this? Morgan Wallen with Post Malone. I Ain't Coming Back.

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Have you checked out Riley Green in the show Marshalls? I know I keep talking about this all the time. Hello, you're with Monica. I have just started watching Marshalls. And I've started watching it with my significant other, but our schedules aren't matching up. And he said, just go ahead and watch an episode. But I'm like, like, can I do that? Is that okay if I have permission? 269-269. Here is Riley Green, Change My Mind.

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0: If you're watching a TV show with your significant other, your bestie, whoever, and let's just say your schedules don't match up and they say, just go ahead and watch the episode. I will get caught up. Do you do it? Or do you like, mm-mm, that's a no-go. That's a slippery slope. Hello, you're with Monica. This is the same situation I'm in right now with a TV show that we're watching. And I was just like, I feel like it's a little bit of a trap. What do you do?
1: It's kind of a one-way street. So if it comes to me and I have the ability to watch a show that I'm watching together with my significant other, I will most likely not watch it because it is a slippery slope and it's a catch-ya. You know, it's like, I gotcha. However, on the other side, I can't say the same thing for my wife because she will still watch it. And I'm like, what the heck?
0: See,
1: I thought we were going to wait.
0: Will she at least pretend that she hasn't seen the episode?
1: No. I wonder why she goes to do other things when we're watching the show. But now I know. She's already seen it. And she's like, oh, I'm going to do this. Oh, now I know what you did instead of, you know, waiting for us to watch it.
0: Are you realizing this just now, though? Is this a light bulb moment for you?
1: Listen, they say chivalry's dead. What's the opposite for female? I don't know. It's the same thing.
0: It's called too bad, so sad.
1: And I am sad.

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4: 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Only one moves on. Then, Minnesota and Colorado clash in Round 2. Which team will start strong and take Game 1? You just have to watch the Stanley Cup playoffs. 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
1: Physically, mentally, emotionally.

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However, there are some interesting names out there. And coming up in just a few minutes, I'm going to reveal some of the wackiest for 2026. Co Wetzel and Jesse Murph, High Road.

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1: Hey, this is Dylan Scott, and this is my single, What He'll Never Have.
2: I think the only way for me to do it right now is just to keep grinding and putting music out and growing it.

0: When it comes to naming our pets, there are no rules. Hello, you're with Monica. You can call your cat, dog, bunny, goldfish, whatever it is you want to call them. But there is a list of some interesting names. Wackiest pet names of 2026. Like Dino Nugget for a dog. I don't think that's too wacky. How about Munchie McPurritoes? Actually kind of cute. Although saying that, if your cat's doing something they shouldn't, I think it'd get a little much. I have Tammy on the line. Tammy, you have a couple of pets, but I understand that one of your cats has an interesting name.
1: I have a cat named Killer Cat.
0: Pardon?
1: Killer Cat.
0: So your cat's name Killer Cat.
1: Yeah.
0: Okay, I have questions.
1: Well, I have chickens and ducks, and in the spring, they have babies.
0: Okay.
1: Well, Killer Cat showed up on our property as a young feral, and every time she'd look at the baby birds, I'd look at her and go, I'll kill a cat. And she started answering to the name. So she's even registered with a veterinarian as Killer Cat.
0: No way.
1: Yeah.
0: You registered the cat with the vet. Like, did they, what was their reaction? Were they just like... No kidding. No kidding. Oh, well, I mean, that's amazing that the cat didn't touch any of the birds because...
1: No. And she's good. She just turned 20.
0: Wow. Oh, well, happy belated birthday to Killer Cat.
1: I thought you'd like that one.
0: I'm not going to lie. I did like that one. Reach out anytime at 269-269. That's where you can also send us a voice memo.

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sometimes we just need a little escape to the spa, even if you're a dog. Those details coming up in just a few minutes. Oh, boy. Kyle McCurney and Rearview.

Sometimes you all need that escape to the spa, even if we're a dog. Hello, you're with Monica. There's a husky from Regina by the name of Missy. She took matters into her own paws. And, well, one day she was left behind by her owners. They had to go out and do stuff. And so she decided to dig under the backyard gate. I'm not sure how she got out, but anyways, she has now become a celebrity. So this pup was determined and navigated her way through a bicycle commute route in Regina and then ended up at her favorite doggy daycare, Spots Place. And so staff see Missy and they're like, wait a second, what's going on? So they bring her in right away. She had an unscheduled play date. She also had a head-to-toe spa treatment while she was there after her solo journey. And it looks like, according to her owner, Heath, she was probably upset about being left behind. So she followed her nose to her daily routine. And that's how she ended up at the doggy daycare. And so she had quite the day and quite the adventure. And now she's a social media celebrity. Her owners, by the way, are now working to reinforce their fence to prevent future escapes. Tucker Wetmore and Brunette.

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Hello, you're with Monica on Ottawa and the Valley's Country 101.1. 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
7: Today, it's a huge doubleheader in the Stanley Cup playoffs. 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
7: 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Only one moves on. Then, Minnesota and Colorado clash in Round 2. Which team will start strong and take Game 1? 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

Look, Brian, that's my kind of night. You've been hanging out with Monica. Thanks for letting me keep you company on your Sunday afternoon. Have yourselves a great one. We do have the American Country Countdown with Ryan Fox coming up in just a few minutes. In the meantime, Max McNown, better me for you.

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1: Well, hello and welcome to American Country Countdown. Happy May. It's Ryan Fox from the ACC O'Reilly Auto Parts Studio. And this weekend, we bring you Dan and Shay. The boys are back, and we got them and the new song that's causing everyone to listen here in the next 15 minutes. Don't go anywhere. Plus, speaking of stuff that's fresh and new, we got an ACC world premiere on this weekend show from Ella Langley and Morgan Wallen. And can Luke Combs make it 3 weeks in a row at number one with Sleepless in a Hotel Room? Well, there's only one way to find out. Let's line them up and count them down. Kicking off this weekend survey with an ACC debut, this is Graylin James, Water at a Wedding, American Country Countdown.
2: Number

Graylin James coming in at number 30 on American Country Countdown. At his water at a wedding, Ryan Fox here. And speaking of weddings, May is wedding month for many, even though there's that old saying, that old quote that says, marry in May and you'll rue the day. Not true with modern couples, with 11% of weddings happening this month here in 2026. Open bar for all the attendees, though, as we get to drinking with Zach John King, American Country Countdown. Number

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1: John Party up one to 28 on American Country Countdown. That is Boots Off. It's Ryan Fox. And Dan and Shay have returned to the spotlight and your radio with something new. We're going to talk to the boys after their latest in ACC Sure Shot. This one is sure to join the countdown very soon. It's Say So, American Country Countdown.

0: say so. One that is sure to join the countdown very soon, an ACC sure shot from Dan and Che. Eddie Say So on American Country Countdown. It's Ryan Fox with all the hits and the stars coast to coast and around the world. And joining us this weekend on the show is Dan Smyers and Che Mooney. Hey, guys.
1: What's up, brother, man? Good to see you.
0: Man, it's great to see you guys, too. Good to have you back.
1: I know, man. Been too long.
0: We're so excited for the new Dan and Che era, and we just heard your latest called Say So. Great song. This one came from a real place, didn't it?
1: Really did, man. We, you know, we were writing a bunch of songs, and it was a really special moment of creativity. We really tapped into it. We were really pushing ourselves to be personal and authentic. You know, I'm 38 years old. It's like we kind of wrote songs for a few months that like weren't feeling right, and we had cold feet about them, and we're just like, we need to dig deep, man. Let's just like write about what we're going through at this point in our lives, you know. And I feel like if we can truly tap into that, kind of like we did on the song Bigger Houses, like I feel like that was such a good snapshot of where we are as guys in our lives right now. And we really pushed ourselves to do that. And one day we sat down with our buddies, and we were sharing stories about a friend who we lost a few years ago. We were like, man, we should just write this because we're feeling it. It's in the room today. Can't ignore it. And this topic of mental health is like very serious. It's very heavy, different than anything we've ever done before. We're usually like the wedding song guys, and we got more of those coming, don't worry. But, you know, we were just like, whether this song comes out, it's meant to be written today. So we saw it all the way through to the finish line, and I got home and played the demo for my wife, and she was like, wow, it's beautiful that you would write that as a tribute to Ben on his birthday. We didn't know it was his birthday that day when we wrote the song, and I put up my Facebook and it said, would you like to wish Ben a happy birthday? And that would have been his 50th birthday that day. That's more than coincidence. He was a good friend, believer, early champion in our career, signed us to our first publishing deal, introduced us to our record label that we're still with today. And I just think this song is a message that we're proud to stand behind. You know, we think the song turned out great. We're proud of it. We think it'll do well on the charts and all those things. We hope it does, at least. But, you know, the win for us on this one, success for us on this one, is if it helps one person, if it saves one life. I don't know, man. I just think, like, at this point in our career, we're more than 10 years in. To find something like that, to find some meaning and inspiration is really special. And I think, I don't know, I'm already rambling about it way too long. But we care about it a lot. And, man, thank you for letting us ramble about it, you know?
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0: Recent ACC guest, Dustin Lynch, debuting at number 27 on American Country Countdown. That is Easy to Love. It's Ryan Fox. And every weekend, we bring you the latest hits from the biggest stars. We're going to hear from these two stars separately later in the show. But for right now, they are teaming up with a big hit. Lauren Elena and Chase Matthew. It's All My Exes. 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
1: Number 20.

Lauren Elena and Chase Matthew, 26 on American Country Countdown. That's All My Exes. I'm Ryan Fox, and even if you're a big-time star, that doesn't mean that everything's going to come easy for you, especially if you're doing something completely new. In fact, that was the case for one of the two stars singing this number one from February of 2024. And they'll tell us about that after Riley Green and Luke Combs sing Different Round here at ACC Extra.

0: Luke Combs with an ACC Extra on American Country Countdown. That's different round here. And Riley, not only on your radio, but also on your TV too recently, playing former Navy SEAL Garrett on the hit CBS TV show Marshals, also starring Luke Grimes as Casey Dutton. And when it came out recently that Riley had to audition for this part, he was quick to say that he was okay with it.
1: It was a whole lot easier for me to go read with Luke, you know, on set, you know, and he helped me so much doing that. But I saw an interview where he was kind of joking about, man, we made him, you know, read for it. And I thought that didn't seem strange to me. I thought I'm the new guy here, you know. Certainly because I've had a music career doesn't mean that I'm any good at acting. So I was glad that I got to go read because it gave me a little confidence that they said, okay, you're good enough to do it, you know, because I have no clue if I'm going to be any good or, you know. And I'm also glad that I read because I wouldn't want to be given a part because of something I've done in music. You know, I want to somewhat earn it if I can. And I think I skipped a lot of steps by getting a part like this as my first gig, but I'm very thankful that I was given that opportunity.
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Low Cash, number 25 on American Country Countdown. That's Wrong Hearts and Ryan. And we're not only bringing you the latest from Dan and Shay this weekend, our special guests here on the show, but we're also busting out something new from Luke Combs. 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

0: John Morgan, it's Kid Myself at number 24 on American Country Countdown. You got Ryan Fox, and John didn't always want to play in front of sold-out crowds in big arenas. Nope, before all that, he wanted to be a cattle farmer. We know a lot of you listen to the show each and every weekend riding on the tractor, and we thank you so much for that. Just know the next time you're wrangling the cattle, John Morgan would like to be right there with you.
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0: 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And coming up, one of the biggest movers of the week. Can you guess what song it is? 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

0: Her name is Alexandra Kay at ACC Sure Shot. That one is sure to join the countdown soon. Straight for the heart on American Country Countdown. It's Ryan Fox, and you may have seen him wrestling Crocs or perhaps dancing his way to a mirror ball trophy on Dancing with the Stars. But coming up, he shares his connection to someone very important in his life. We'll tell you who it is in two songs. After we play one of the biggest movers of the week, up five spots this weekend on American Country Countdown, here's Luke Bryan, Country, and She Knows It, ACC.
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2: It's painted red, the stripe was white, it was 18 feet from the bow to the stern light. Second hand from a dealer in Atlanta, I rode up with Daddy when he went there to get her.

0: She's just an old plywood boat with a 75 Johnson with electric choke.
1: That one went all the way to number one here in ACC back in May of 2002. Classic Alan Jackson. It's Drive on ACC. It's Ryan, and Robert Irwin has made quite the name for himself lately. Last year winning season 34 of Dancing with the Stars. He co-hosts the show Crikey, It's the Irwins on Animal Planet. In addition to being a conservationist and all following in the footsteps of his late father, crocodile hunter Steve Irwin, who tragically passed away 20 years ago this September. And this is interesting. Recently, Robert got real about the passing of his dad when he sat down with Anderson Cooper. Check this out.
2: I kind of wanted to know everything about my dad. I remember being really, really young. I remember, like, kind of the first, I guess, link for me realizing that he wasn't around was his motorbike. He would always get around on his motorcycle, right, all the time. And I remember every day I would, wherever I was, you know, in the zoo or whatever I was doing, I would hear the motorbike and I'd be like, that's him. And I remember when that all stopped, you know, I remember you didn't hear the ring of the motorbike around Australia Zoo anymore. And I remember being so confused. When I was about 3 to 4, I spent almost a year having no idea how to fix a motorcycle. Every day with dad's tools at his motorbike, trying to fix his motorbike, going, I need to get this thing running again so that he can come and start riding it again. Like, what's going on, you know? I remember my mum, how she would explain things very delicately as to why fixing that motorbike wasn't gonna change anything. But she did so in a way with such care that that meant a lot to me. And I never realized, you know, you don't get it until you're older, that she's going obviously through her own incredibly powerful grief journey. But she was always very open and would share stories. And I needed that. I think as a kid, I needed to feel that closeness with him.
3: If y'all wouldn't mind knocking the dirt off those boots before you come in the house, we'd appreciate it.
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1: Coast to coast and around the world, this is the number one country music countdown in the world. American Country Countdown. I'm your host, Ryan Fox from the ACC O'Reilly Auto Parts Studio. First weekend of May, and Dan and Shay are back with us this hour. They'll join us here in the next 15 minutes. Plus, we unwrap an ACC world premiere from Ella Langley and Morgan Wallen. And Lainey Wilson gets real about her new Netflix documentary. It's all on the way. But first, back to the countdown. Up three this weekend, Zach Top. 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

South of Sanity, Zach Top, at number 22 on American Country Countdown. You got Ryan Fox, and Live Nation is giving the chance for fans to see some of their favorites for only $30. Acts like Guns N' Roses, Boyz II Men, Cyndi Lauper, Josh Groban, even our own Blake Shelton, who's going to be taken to the Vegas Strip to perform live once again at the Coliseum at Caesar's Palace starting on Wednesday. You see them all at affordable prices. How about that? There's a pretty good chance you'll see Blake do this song in his set at Caesar's. Let Him In Anyway. New and Now, an ACC Next track on American Country Countdown. Ain't it?

Hardy, Eric Church, Morgan Wallen, and Tim McGraw, number 21 on American Country Countdown. That's MacArthur here with Ryan. And Dan and Shay are back in so many ways. And we're going to go inside what's going on now with the boys and the inspiration behind their new music. It's after their song that hit number one here on ACC back in December of 2018. Speechless. American Country Countdown. You see?

0: Dan Smyers, Shay Mooney, Speechless, number one back in 2018 on American Country Countdown. Ryan here with the boys, Dan and Shay. You guys are entering a new era right now. And speaking of eras, Shay, you're pretty much in your dad era right now.
1: Absolutely.
0: You and your wife, Hannah, have four adorable boys. Was it your guys' goal to have a basketball team? Is that what we're going for here?
1: Yeah, I was working on it. You know, it's been so much fun, man. You know, having the kids, it's, you know, with this new music, it's a lot of fun because there's so many snapshots, like Dan said, of where we are in our life right now. And to be able to tackle some of those subjects, you know, we got a lot of songs about the family and the dogs and the, you know, the current life that we're living and what we're inspired by. And it was just such an easy process. Those songs just came out very naturally. There was no digging for something, you know, inauthentic. It was just, it came out of us creatively.
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0: latest from Kane Brown vaults six spots to land inside the top 20 this week at number 20 on American Country Countdown. That is Woman. It's Ryan. And speaking of new, we're always posting new interviews and big moments that happen on the show at AmericanCountryCountdown.com. So ride on over and check them out anytime. Speaking of riding, George Burge is doing that with Luke Bryan, up three this weekend on American Country Countdown. It's Ride, Ride, Ride.
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Ride. George Burge and Luke Bryan, number 19 on American Country Countdown. It's Ryan Fox with the hits. And one of the most streamed movies right now on Netflix is the new documentary featuring Lainey Wilson. It's called Keeping Country Cool. And in fact, Lainey is pulling back the curtain on her new doc here after she sings her big number one from October of 2023, Watermelon Moonshine, American Country Countdown.

0: She sounded fantastic last weekend at her set at Stagecoach, the country music festival in Indio, California, at the Polo Grounds. Lainey Wilson, American Country Countdown with Watermelon Moonshine. It's Ryan Fox. And have you seen the new Lainey Wilson documentary on Netflix yet? It's called Keepin' Country Cool. It's really well done. And recently, Lainey had a screening of the documentary and pulled back the curtain on how it all came together.
1: They followed me around with a camera for at least a year and a half. And to tell you the truth, life has happened so fast the last few years. I feel like there's a lot of life crammed into like this year and a half that you're about to see. Was going into this documentary honestly thinking, I just want to give people a peek behind the curtain. I want the fans to feel like they're getting to know me and my relationships more with my family, with my fiance, with my team members. The truth is, I ended up learning a whole lot about myself and like a, just going back to the whole soul searching side of it. And I know a lot of y'all know my life story and we know each other really well, but I have a feeling that you'll probably learn some things about me from watching this. And hopefully you see your story somehow in mine and your dreams somehow in mine. That's the goal for everybody to watch this.
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Kelsey Hart, new and now with an ACC next track. That's Fireworks on American Country Countdown. It's Ryan Fox. And we're going to break the rules a little bit here this week on ACC, going back to back with an artist. But when you're the status of Morgan Wallen, you certainly have the power to make that happen. So this is what's going to happen here. On the way, an ACC world premiere from Morgan and Ella Langley. That's in 3 minutes. But first, at number 18 on American Country Countdown, here is Morgan Wallen. And Don't We, ACC.

0: A song title that was first teased at the end of her Choosin' Texas music video as letters on a license plate. I-C-L-Y-A, Ella Langley, and Morgan Wallen, and a song they debuted last month at Morgan's show in Tuscaloosa, Alabama. It's going to be big. I Can't Love You Anymore. 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

0: From singing karaoke with Sydney Sweeney last weekend at Stagecoach to moving up three spots this weekend to number 17 on American Country Countdown. That's Bailey Zimmerman with Chevy Silverado. It's Ryan Fox with you and the hits every weekend. And do you have your phone with you right now? I'm guessing you do. Mine is right here next to me. Well, there's one country star who has her phone with her at all times, and there's a problem she keeps running into. Can you relate? We'll find out who it is and what's going on after Jason Aldean moves up two spots this weekend. But don't tell me. American Country Countdown.
1: Number

0: It was number one here in ACC back in April of 2017. L.A., Lauren Elena. It's Road Less Traveled on American Country Countdown. It's Ryan, and if you've got a phone, no matter if it's a smartphone or whatever, it's hard to keep the thing charged, right? I mean, it seems like they're always running down. Lauren, is this the case for you?
1: My phone is always dead.
0: Oh, it's just like a brick. It's dead.
1: I want to see how long I can let it be off before I have to turn it back on. My phone is always dead.
0: When it's working, do you have it on vibrate or where it rings loud?
1: Never on loud. I can't ever find my phone. I wish I could put it on, but yeah. Actually, I'm a lot better about keeping my phone charged now that I have Benny because I keep up with her feeding and all of that.
0: Right.
1: But my phone is chronically dead all the time.
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0: All the hits and the stars every weekend on American Country Countdown. I'm Ryan Fox from the ACC O'Reilly Auto Parts Studio. And speaking of stars, Dan and Shay are joining us this weekend. More with the duo coming up here in less than 10 minutes. Plus, we bring back Ella Langley, who's talking about her special relationship with Miranda Lambert. But before that, it's back to the countdown. And Vincent Mason, who's up two spots this weekend with Wish You Well, American Country Countdown.
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0: Vincent Mason at number 15. That's Wish You Well on American Country Countdown. It's Ryan and another hour at another ACC world premiere. And it's been a while since we've heard something new from Ashley McBride, but she is back and better than ever with this one from her new album called Wild, out on Friday. This is What If We Don't, American Country Countdown.
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Rocky Mountain Low, Corey Kent and Co Wetzel, number 14 on American Country Countdown. It's Ryan Fox. And have you ever done something online that immediately sent your friends and family into a tailspin, like post a pic or even deleting something that made them ask what was going on? Well, believe it or not, that happened for our guests this weekend, Dan and Shay, and they're here to talk about it after their massive smash that hit number one here on ACC back in July of 2018, Tequila, American Country Countdown.

One of my faves from our guests this weekend, Dan and Shay. That's Tequila, a former ACC number one on American Country Countdown. It's Ryan and Dan and Shay with us right now. They got a new song out called Say.

0: Hey guys, before you began this new era, you guys wiped your social media completely clean. I got to know, whose idea was it to stress out the fan base and delete every picture of yours from Instagram?
1: Sorry, dude. That's all. That's on me. That's on me.
0: Dan Smyers raising his hand.
1: Yeah, there's probably some stuff that needed to be wiped out off there anyways. I don't know. Digging way far back. It's like, God, that was bad. That was a bad haircut. Maybe worse than that, too. I don't know. Good thing we cleared it.
0: How many texts did you get on the phone number saying, are y'all okay? Are we good?
1: Yeah, a lot.
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1: 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So, yeah.
0: No.
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0: Megan Maroney, number 13 on American Country Countdown. That's Beautiful Things. It's Ryan Fox with all the hits and the stars coast to coast and around the world. And Megan is on the list here in 2026 of summer concerts to be featured on NBC's Today Show. Megan will be on the Plaza at 30 Rock on July 10th in all her pink Cloud 9 glory. Then later that month on 31st, Shaboozy is going to be there playing his hits. Should be a great summer of live performances on the Today Show. Morgan Wallen played Today back in 2019. And here he is with Post Malone. I Ain't Coming Back on American Country Countdown.
1: Number 12.

0: I Ain't Coming Back. Morgan Wallen, Post Malone, number 12 on American Country Countdown, and Ryan Fox, collaboration free here on this show. But there are a lot of great country collabs happening these days. But if we go back a couple of years, this was a huge one here on ACC. Riley Green with Ella Langley, their former number one, You Look Like You Love Me, American Country Countdown.
1: I was all but 22, I think, at the time. I'd been out on the road, lonely at night. And it'd been a while.

0: Riley Green with the new Queen of the Collabs, Ella Langley, and You Look Like You Love Me on American Country Countdown. Big hit for them. Number one back in December of 2024. It's Ryan. And earlier in the show, speaking of Ella collabs, we played her new one with Morgan Wallen, I Can't Love You Anymore, as an ACC world premiere. And recently when Ella was hanging out with her buddy Miranda Lambert, who also co-produces her latest album, Dandelion, she opened up about what makes a great collaborator.
1: Any collaboration I do, I'd love to be friends with them in some way, or, you know, we work together well. And there's just something that happens in music where, whether it be the music you grew up on is similar, or the way you grew up, you know, started out playing shows or whatever it may be. And it kind of binds you in a way. And that's how you find your fellow songwriters or your fellow artists that you like to work with. And as far as me and Miranda go, I think, you know, all of that's true. I think we have a lot of similar musical influences we grew up on. And I think there's that grit there that we both have, you know, put some work into this before we saw anything in return for a long time. And that puts a little bit of a connection in there. I think Lainey's the same way, and that really is the thing that binds us all together. It's like we're not afraid to work for it, you know.
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12: Girl I'd ever seen. Look at her, man, look at me. I thought I can't just walk up and ask her to dance.

Start the pre-race show at the big NASCAR race this weekend in Dallas-Fort Worth at Texas Motor Speedway, the Worth 400. Chris Jansen at number 11 on American Country Countdown. It's Mean a Beer. It's Ryan Fox. And 21% of folks say they use one of these. What is it? We find out in our ACC Inside America segment coming up in 6 minutes. Right now, though, in the 10 spot, Jordan Davis turned this truck around. ACC.

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0: It's Ryan, and at this weekend's ACC Inside America, question, do you wear a smartwatch? According to the Pew Research Center, 1 in 5 Americans say they wear one of these or a wearable fitness tracker. Now, out of those 21% who say they do wear a smartwatch, 25% of them are women, while only 18% are men. Also in the research, they say you're a lot more likely to have a smartwatch if you make more than $75,000 a year. 31% of Americans fit in that category, as opposed to 20% if you make less than that. And if you've got one of those devices, are you tracking your health with it? 41% of Americans say they do, and that they allow it to be used to track data being used for heart disease research. Interesting. And that's this weekend's ACC Inside America, paid for by Sleep Number. 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

0: singer, songwriter, ACM Award nominee, Stephen Wilson Jr. with a song we think is going to join the countdown very soon. An ACC sure shot. It's Gary, American Country Countdown. You got Ryan Fox. And Thomas Rhett is also a very talented singer-songwriter. And sometimes that means giving up a song to someone else, even if it was intended for him to sing originally. This actually happened with a song that hit number one here in ACC back in September of 2022. What's the song and who recorded it instead? Find out here in 6 minutes. But first, our ACC Heat Seeker, our biggest mover of the week, up 7 whole notches. Josh Ross. Hey, how you look?
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0: John landed at number one here at American Country Countdown in September of 2022. Cole Swindell, Chemet Heads, Carolina, on American Country Countdown. It's Ryan, and that song was actually written by Cole and Thomas Rhett. And as Cole shared with me backstage, he and Thomas were originally supposed to sing on that song together.
1: Yeah, we were trying to figure out a way to do the original song justice, and the way we're writing it, but just for two guys to sing it, it just didn't seem right. So we just decided that I'd sing it, and we wrote it the way we did. Yeah, we were in Nashville, and it was last minute. It was crazy. It was the last song we recorded for my last album, Stereotype, and talk about pressure to have to finish the song. I'd already told the label that me and Thomas Rhett were doing this song, and we were almost done with it, and we hadn't even started it. So that was a lot of pressure that day, but we got it done, and just, it led to, now meeting Jody Messina, and just the whole, everything that's happened with it has been amazing. I mean, the ACMs we took home.
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0: 3 hours down, 1 hour to go. This is the longest running country music countdown in the world. American Country Countdown. At the ACC O'Reilly Auto Parts Studio is where Dan and Shay joins us once again here this hour. It's coming up in minutes. I'm Ryan Fox. Plus, Miranda Lambert receives a gift from one of her heroes, And can Luke Combs repeat in our top spot for the third consecutive week with Sleepless in a hotel room? Well, there's only one way to find out. Let's get back to the countdown and move it up three spots to land in the top 10 this weekend. It's Ella Langley. Be her. American Country Countdown.
17: Number

Ella Langley, number 8. It's Be Her, American Country Countdown. It's Ryan Fox. And now that the weather's turning warmer for many of us, you may need a little ice cream as a sweet treat. No surprise here, but according to the International Dairy Foods Association, vanilla is the number one flavor in North America, followed by chocolate, strawberry, and butter pecan. Cookie dough is at number 5, with cookies and cream and mint chocolate chip closely following. Now, if I could only get a bowl with all of those in it. Hey, I'm just saying. Meanwhile, we scoop up Hudson Westbrook and an ACC Sure Shot. This one's sure to join the countdown soon. Painted You Pretty, American Country Countdown.

Riley Green at number 7 on American Country Countdown. It's Changed My Mind. It's Ryan Fox. And first comes new music, then comes a tour. We'll get to the bottom of this with our guests this weekend, Dan and Shay, after they sing their former ACC number 1 with Justin Bieber, 10,000 Hours, American Country Countdown.

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0: Guys, we're so excited to have you back on the scene. Your latest song is called Say So. Such a touching song. The video is very moving as well. And Shay, I don't know if this is acting in the video or what, but the teardrop falling, I love it.
1: Man, you know, it was method acting. It was truly like that moment was so crazy. That wasn't like a planned thing of like, okay, you're gonna cry in this moment. It really was the gravity of the situation and truly drawing inspiration of how this song is going to impact people's lives. And it already has impacted our life. And, you know, we've played it for a lot of our friends here in town and just watching the conversations that have happened. I mean, we're talking about it right now on the radio. Like, I know that this is going to have an impact because we're simply speaking about it. And when you're dealing with something like that, that's the most important thing. Talk about it. And that's what really the message of this song is. And we're doing it right now. And I think it's what a beautiful thing when a song inspires exactly what it is that we were trying to convey with the song, to speak to somebody and to talk about it. So it's been amazing.
0: Yeah, it's very cool. Well, I can't let you guys go without asking this question on behalf of all your fans. You tease something on social media. I just want to put it out there. Something about maybe a tour in the works.
2: 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But yeah, I kind of hinted at it, so I can kind of hint at it some more right now with you. I know this is going to reach a lot of people, but yeah, we'll be out there. We miss the fans. Can't wait to play these songs live.
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Parker Wetmore, number six, brunette on American Country Countdown. Ryan Box. And last weekend, we talked about Miranda Lambert finding a new home, a new record label home for her music. And one cool thing about her joining MCA Nashville is that she's now on the same label as one of her idols, Reba. And you got to hear how Reba helped Miranda mark this special occasion. It's coming up after she sings her ACC hit Rewind, Fancy, American Country Countdown. I remember.

0: Fancy. It's Reba. American Country Countdown and Ryan Fox. And recently, Miranda Lambert changed record labels to join Reba on MCA Records Nashville. And Reba, being the awesome person that she is, to mark the occasion, gifted Miranda with something very special. She gave her a belt buckle, but not just any belt buckle. The exact buckle that she got when she first signed with MCA Records back in 1975. Pretty cool, and just another way that Reba truly is the best.
1: 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Just LMK if he doesn't. ACC with Ryan Fox. 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
1: 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ACC, Sure Shot.

Shane Proffitt with an ACC sure shot. That one is sure to join the countdown very soon. Long live country on American Country Countdown. I'm Ryan Fox with all the hits and the stars coast to coast and around the world. And with the calendar turning to May, that means it is officially ACM Awards Show Month. But who's the host going to be? We break it down in 6 minutes after Dylan Scott and What He'll Never Have. American Country Countdown. Number

0: Shania with her big ACC number one from 1995. Any Man of Mine on American Country Countdown. It's Ryan, and the ACM Awards are coming up on Sunday, May 17th, live from Las Vegas, from the MGM Grand Arena, and streaming live once again on Prime Video. And this is big. Shania Twain will host this year's festivities, taking over from Reba, who hosted last year. And this is not the first time that Shania has hosted an award show. She actually hosted the 2024 People's Choice Country Awards. She's going to do a great job. Go get it, Shania. Can't wait to see it here in a couple weeks. And don't go anywhere. We're back with the top four songs in America when American Country Countdown comes right back.
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There she is, Ella Langley, and a former ACC number one at number four this weekend on American Country Countdown. It's Choosing Texas. It's Ryan Fox. And what are you choosing to do this weekend? Maybe heading to the movies? Want to see the movie that everyone will be talking about on Monday? We'll get to that after Cody Johnson, who's up two notches this weekend in the fall. American Country Countdown. Number

0: Kojo, Cody Johnson with the ball on American Country Countdown. And Ryan Fox. And one of the biggest movies to premiere in 2026 is a sequel. And no, it's not from the Marvel franchise. No superheroes. It's out this weekend worldwide in theaters. And it stars Meryl Streep and Anne Hathaway. And the sequel, The Devil Wears Prada 2.
1: Runway. It's not just a magazine. It's a global icon. A winding road that brings us back together again.
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2: 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Do you know her? 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
3: 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Andrea.
1: She was one of the Emilys.
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0: Track a pose. This weekend, The Devil Wears Prada 2 is rated PG-13.
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0: Welcome back to American Country Countdown. Last week on the show, Luke Combs was in the number one spot for the second consecutive week with Sleepless in a Hotel Room. And this week, Luke is at number two. Except it's not with that song. It's the song that was at number three last week. Move it up one spot. Luke Combs and Days Like These on ACC.
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number two. At the same time as Smash, Love You Anyway hit number one. Truly remarkable. And now, less than 3 years later, he's made history again. The number one song in America on American Country Countdown for the third consecutive week belongs to Luke Combs. This is Sleepless in a Hotel Room. Number

0: There you have it. The number one song in America for the third straight week on American Country Countdown. It's Luke Combs with Sleepless in a Hotel Room. American Country Countdown is the longest running country countdown show in the USA. 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ACC is a production of Westwood One. Special thanks to Chris Carson, Dingo O'Brien, Corey Linton, and Susan Stevens for helping us bring you the biggest hits and the biggest stars every weekend right here. A big thanks to our special guests this week, Ella Langley, Lauren Elena, Cole Swindell, and Dan and Che. 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Until then, this is Ryan Fox saying be safe, take care of each other, and we'll see you then.
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1: Hello, this is Zach Top, and this is my song, South of Sanity. 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